I was in a crater, pockmarked fields on either side. I was meant to be all safe. How did I die? How did I die? Or didn't I? En ce saut, une crispation, mon corps, soudain, comme volant, s'engloutir dans la terre. How did I die? How did I die? Or didn't I?

I fell into a ditch inside an A7V. On the end facing, Mephisto is its name. How did I die? How did I die? Or didn't I? Ein Splitterregen über den Bäumen zerspringt und niedergeht. How did I die? How did I die? Or didn't I?